6:35. We had a 911 call from a female stating her friend sold her a car back at Christmas, disputing over some issues with transferring plates. Trying to get more questions, she stated that the male attacked her, then hung up on us. We had a history with the number out of 118 in the past. 393 Main Street.

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0: Todd.
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22. 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You're going to be checking on a Samantha Downer. Friend thinks she hasn't been answering any calls or texts, worried that she possibly got beat up by her boyfriend, Mr. Gunter. Mr. Gunter has a foul 5 out of Canton for criminal mischief first. 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

0: Roger. 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

Mike, did you give a phone number to Samantha? 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

coming back on a 2013 Subaru Outback color red to a Gail Trish out of the same address that mail party comes back out of. 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

0: 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Can you give us 100?
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35, you clear the 100, we're code 4, we have him detained. Code 4 on Talon Street, 1 detained, 2105. Attention all units, signal 100 has been lifted on Main. All the traffic continue on Main.

coming through. That foul five's confirmed, but we didn't have charges. Nothing on our end.

0: start towards a late reported dispute that occurred at 39 Rector Street. Your complaint is now going to be at 76 Garvin. Says mom unlawfully locked them out of the house. 76 Garvin.
1: 10-4, code 1.

0: check to see if Avon's okay with me and has target in West Hartford, 333 North Main Street.
1: They were good with Staples on Albany Ave, Route 44, 2550.
0: That'll probably work just as well.
1: Roger, we'll get them started.

0: Central Plains stating that automotive dropped off a gray Volvo on their front lawn. Has no clue whose car it is. 207 Forbes Street.
1: Copy, go on.

36. 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Believe they're going to be headed over to 39 Rector soon for unlawful lockup.

0: 35. 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Or anything?
1: Yeah, whenever you're ready.
0: Good.
1: 546, Lima, Bravo, Victor.

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0: 35-34. Check welfare, 27 High Court. Gonna be looking for Christina, file 6 out of Plainville. She's been running away, often getting picked up by older men. Just called from this address, pinging here, sounding confused, stating she wasn't safe. Sounds like we got another line now. We're trying to get some more info. 27 High Court.
1: 34 code 1. 34 to 35, I'm coming from headquarters. I'm working on this other case. So I'll be in a couple minutes. 10-4.
0: Roger, 34, you're clear.
1: Copy and clear, thank you, 36.
0: We just made contact with Christina. She said she's okay and she's going to wait there for us.
1: 10-4.

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1: She was just inside the residence. She knows we're coming.

0: 25. 20. All right. Chuck Wolf here, 205 Burnside Ave, Hispania Grocery Store. Complainant's not on scene, stating her mom's a Spanish speaker. She's the owner of the business. She's been letting a couple stay in the back hallway there, stating that they're now intoxicated and drinking. Sounds like they're in a verbal or physical dispute now. You can access that hallway from inside the business or outside near the dumpsters. 205 Burnside Ave.
1: 20, code 1. 351.

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0: Can you send me a bus for the juvenile?

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My job. Roger. 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
0: 10-4, thank you.

0: looking for two units for a check welfare in the area of Pickens Street, Route 2, Exit 3. Check welfare, Pickett Street, near of Route 2, Exit 3. Called in by Troop H, stating there's a male wearing all black lying next to his bike by the guardrail on the ramp.
1: Roger, code 1.
2: Alpha 36, I'll head over there.
1: Roger.

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0: 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Please says he's now on the Hartford side. You can cancel.
1: Amazing. 20, I'm clear. 36, copy.

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0: 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Said it's the house to the left if you're looking at Sitco, unsure of an address.
1: 20, code 3.
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1: They said it's on the porch of what looked like an abandoned house to the left if you're looking at Sitco.
2: Going to be 81 Burnside.
1: Roger, 81.
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1: Recent.

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At a check welfare, 41 Glen Road, Glassbury Crossing. Unit Bravo 18. The 911 hang up on callback. We just emailed that her phone called an accident. We have a history of recent disputes there. Heard a male in the background.

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0: Casper, Burnside. They're saying this car is occupied by two black males. One got out, made some type of gesture toward them, got back in, and they pulled into a neighboring driveway. So they don't live there.
1: Sorry, 64 minutes.

0: Our caller's saying they pulled into the driveway of 413 Burnside, and it goes around the back of the house.
1: Come out.

0: got that as a misuse, expired on a Hyundai Sonata, colored teal. Nicholas Randolph out of Manchester.
1: Hi, Nancy Papa, Echo Bravo 4, Alpha Charlie X-ray, Delta Motel 6, 76612.
2: So what history do you have out of 413?

0: Vin does come back to that Hyundai, to a Darrell Randolph out of Manchester. It's expired. RO is filed 19, otherwise negative.
1: Thank you. We have an open door in the back.

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0: 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I got a mail party out here.
1: Likewise.
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0: 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No contact with the older.
1: 20, code 1. 36, code 1.

20, 25, 20. On a dispute, 72 Connecticut Boulevard, third floor. Wait, Shelly says her 36-year-old daughter, Chitrika, is outside, staying on the rear door. Please, she's in talks, does not live there. 20, code 1.

0: 20.
1: All right, looks like we're out there about 2 weeks ago for pretty much the same call. 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But you know, I'll threaten to stay from the home.
0: 10-4.

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0: On a hazard at Main and Governor, the traffic light is not cycling.
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0: 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I'll take the back on Connecticut Boulevard. 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

0: 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And 25, you get to send it to me. I'm all set.
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0: on a standby. See the complainant, Becca, at 477 Connecticut Boulevard in a white Camry. She needs a standby to get her last paycheck from Kia of East Hartford. She was trespassed from location and needs to go with police.
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on a suspicious vehicle at 91 Prestige Park Circle. 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
1: The on its own academy was this. Oh, I'm sorry. Suspicious vehicle unknown occupied illegal.
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36. On a late reported vandalism, meet Kristen at 86 Brookfield Drive.

log me into town ordinance at 2 Indian Hill.

0: on a disabled motor vehicle in the area of Walgreens at 20 Connecticut Boulevard. There's a disabled car in the turn lane with the flashers on.
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0: we're here in about 10 minutes, so we'll wait to see if that happens. 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
1: Check welfare at 353 Park Ave. It was a 911 open line. A female got on the phone, but when we asked for the address, she started to talk and then hung up. No answer on callback. Sitting in front of this address, and the number comes back to it. Dinesh Lewis. No in-house history of the area.
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0: Mohammed Ahmed out of Bragg Street, East Hartford. He's valid and negative.
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0: 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Justin and Maine.

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I asked him earlier, but he said no, but you could ask him again.

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1: Temple.

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0: 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On an assist other at Vernon PD, 725 Hartford Turnpike, they requested a female officer for a prisoner search go to the rear entrance at Sallyport.
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1: 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Fire department's on the way.
0: Code 1, this area seems like a common occurrence.

0: 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In 33, how many people do you think you need?
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1: It was in the parking lot at Lawson Moore. 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

0: 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Are you aware this is a Frontier line?
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1: Step 4, so you're not going to stop the traffic on coming eastbound?
0: Correct. 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
1: On our check welfare, 525 Main Street, Unit Bravo 5, you're checking on a Jose Guzman. His employer says that he's been missing work and no one can get a hold of him. 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

0: 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Check for a hazard, Main Street at Silver Lane. That's probably reporting the traffic light is out.
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1: Sounds like 22, can you take that?
3: 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Good one.

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0: Check welfare at 130 Nutmeg Lane. It's possibly apartment 306. Your caller is down the hall, says that she can hear a young female screaming, "Mom's trying to kill me, help me." She says it's the door that has a blink camera next to it.

0: back to.
1: Disregard, got it.

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0: 35 and 20.
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0: Tenant landlord dispute at 182 System Street. Caller Justin is arguing with the landlord over a parking spot, verbal only.

Units going to Sisson Street, be advised, it looks like our caller has an extraditable warrant out of New Hampshire. So the one that's extraditable is failure to appear for reckless conduct. He also has a second one that's New Hampshire pickup only for reckless conduct with a deadly weapon and disobeying an officer.

0: phone for a number.
1: Charlie, can I have attention?

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0: Assist other for touring 10. They're pinging the phone of a file 6. She's autistic. She's pinging in the area of Collymore Road and King Street. She should be driving Bravo Union 03003. It's a grade D essential. If you can just check for it.
1: 25. I'm in the area. Q4 copy.

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1: 10-4. Can you or Farmington have Southland to be checked their size? It's almost to the town line.
0: 10-4.

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1: Down 4, 25. Are they having a series of pings showing in the area, or just one? Are they going to provide an update of the location or another ping?
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0: Go ahead.
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1: 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They're going to try to contact family and see if they have an address, any charges.
0: Number

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1: Officer Prestino, we are on hold. They're trying to get him on the phone now.
0: Yeah, bro, we had her calling it right now.

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0: 30 Sardines,

0: 24.
1: Circle 3246, Woodlawn Circle, checking on a Chantel Douglas. The doctor says that he got tested, has really low blood sugar, and is not answering the phone. He needs to see if he's home.
0: Copy. 22, go long.

0: before? 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
1: All our history is with different people, and her license does not come out of that address, as if the doctor has.

0: Stable motor vehicle, Margarita, Bravo Romeo 534333.
1: Sorry, did you say stop or what?
0: Disabled motor vehicle.
1: Southwest.

0: Good.
1: Their caller, say when this person was up in her doctor's office last, what did it say?
0: She left around 11 a.m.
1: Any cars registered to her?

0: 24. Any other addresses in history? The apartment here is vacant.
1: But we don't have her in-house at all. Her suspended license is out of Hartford. I'll call the doctor's office back.
0: Roger.
1: 33, I'm in order.

0: 24, what they have is actually 246 Woodmont Circle, which doesn't exist in East Hartford. She also has a billing address in Hartford, so she's going to call there.
1: All right, copy. I got Ms. Douglas on the phone.

0: you can send me that other simple end. There's nothing out here.
1: She's over in Hartford. She'll give her doctor a call. Be clear, you see.
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0: Curtis Gray for Charlie.
1: You take a harassment complaint at Anna's 1473 Silver Lane. You can meet with either Patty or Danny at the restaurant in regards to an ex-employee harassing you at a restaurant.
0: Copy, 12-1.

0: 4 and 35. On a possible MBA with injuries in front of 523 4th Street, there's a language barrier. It sounds like someone either fell off their bike or hit something on their bike and have a head injury.
1: Code 3.
0: It was a motorcycle, just to clarify, and he is conscious.
1: Affirmative. Thank you.

0: 34. 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
1: 10 plus.
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1: 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It's 15, I think, Bluefield.
0: George, step fire, come to Bluefield and Briarwood, we'll see you. Check on.
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1: 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Got canceled and negative on a 2016 Yamaha Yellow. 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
0: Sample. Can you do me a favor and add that to the call?

0: 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Can you show me route to 1929 Main Street on this?
1: You're all set.
0: Should be, yeah.

0: Flash 4, do you copy?
1: Can you repeat that?
0: Can you get dinner for one, please?

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Grandchildren playing in the backyard.

0: Thank you.
1: Assault with injury, 55 Beach Drive. We have a female on 911 saying that a male hit her, broke her jaw. 55 Beach Drive, there is no history. We're trying to get further. She's pretty hysterical.
2: I guess the male left the vehicle. We're trying to get the vehicle make, model.

to what sort of thing I might do. Go again.